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2: 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World Early Learning Center for the development of an outdoor play space for infants, toddlers, and preschool-aged children. $5,000 also went to the Lang Community Club to restore the Beck Field Ball Diamond as a safe and inclusive recreation space. And the Unger Memorial Regional Park also received $5,000 to support the revitalization and modernization of the community pool. 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
1: The Weyburn Beavers got back in the win column with a 5-0 win over the Medicine Hat Mavericks on Wednesday and followed it with a dramatic come-from-behind 10-7 win over the Saskatoon Berries last night. They look to keep the momentum going, opening a home-and-home series against the Regina Red Sox at Tom Lang Park tomorrow night. First pitch is at 7. They then head to Regina on Sunday to complete the series. While the Beavers take a break tonight, 5 games are in action in the WCBL. The Okotoks Dogs are in Lethbridge facing the Bulls. The Saskatoon Berries host the Regina Red Sox. The Fort McMurray Giants take on the Mavericks in Medicine Hat. The Brooks Bombers entertain the Sylvan Lake Gulls. And the Moose Jaw Miller Express are on the road against the Swift Current 57s. The South Sask Lacrosse League wraps up their season this weekend, with playoff action underway now and all weekend at Whitecap Resources Center and the Tom Zandi Sports Arena, with the gold medal games being played Sunday afternoon. Teams from across southern Saskatchewan ranging from U11 to U17 will battle for league supremacy. The Weyburn Razorbacks junior lacrosse team are also in action, still seeking their first win as the season winds down. They're in Moose Jaw tonight to face the Mustangs, with their final game on Sunday in Prince Albert against the Predators.
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1: Partly cloudy skies clearing up this evening with wind becoming light and a low of 7. Sunshine tomorrow with some clouds moving in near noon. Southeast wind gusting to 40 in the afternoon with a high of 19. Showers on Sunday with a high of 19. Cloudy skies on Monday with a likelihood of showers and high of 18. And Tuesday will be cloudy with a good chance of showers and high of 19. 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
2: Partly cloudy skies becoming clear this evening with wind becoming light, low 7. Sunshine tomorrow with some clouds moving in near noon, wind gusting to 40 in the afternoon and a high of 19. And Sunday we'll see showers and a high of 19. Stay weather ready, stream us anytime, anywhere by downloading the Discover Weyburn app. I'm Natasha Wiebe.
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4: Partly cloudy skies becoming clear this evening with wind becoming light, low 7. Sunshine tomorrow with some clouds moving in near noon, wind gusting to 40 in the afternoon and a high of 19. And Sunday we'll see showers and a high of 19. Sun or storm, find the area's official forecast and stream us anywhere on the Discover Weyburn app. I'm Natasha Weeb.
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2: Good evening. I'm Natasha Weeb. The Weyburn Police Service is reminding residents to be cautious after several people fell victim to a Bitcoin scam. Deputy Chief Shane St. John says fraudsters often know details such as where people bank, making the scam seem legitimate. Anyone who believes they've been targeted or scammed is encouraged to contact the Weyburn Police Service and report the incident.
3: If they're worried about calling police or they're embarrassed, talk to family or friends. Don't keep it in. Don't keep it to yourself. Don't be embarrassed. These people are very, very good at what they do, and I've said that before. Just let somebody know. Ask some questions. Phoning us would be your best bet for sure.
2: St. John encourages anyone who receives a suspicious call, text, or email to avoid sharing personal or banking information and to speak with their bank or a trusted family member before sending large amounts of money. A human trafficking investigation in the arm of Edenwald has led to charges against two individuals and a reminder from the RCMP about warning signs to watch for. Discover Weyburn's Larissa McEwen has the details.
4: RCMP say human trafficking can involve situations where workers are not free to leave their jobs, may face threats, coercion, or punishment if they try. Authorities say control can also extend to financial exploitation, including wages being withheld or managed by others, as well as workers being required to work long or excessive hours, sometimes under pressure to falsify records. Other indicators include unsafe working conditions without proper training or equipment, poor living conditions, and individuals who appear fearful or reluctant to discuss their situation. RCMP say victims may also be recruited through false job offers or held through debt related to recruitment fees. For Discover Weyburn News, I'm Larissa McEwen.
2: During the community barbecue and carnival last night, the Weyburn Credit Union presented the community fund grants. Marna McManus has the details.
5: The Weyburn Agricultural Society was presented with $10,000 from the Weyburn Credit Union last night to fund the installation of an improved air circulation system. The Weyburn Therapeutic Animal Park received $3,000 to renew the park's duck pond. Tataqua Kids Care will be able to develop a third teacher learning environment with their $7,500 grant. And $7,500 was also given to the Weyburn Silver Seals Swim Club to replace aging lane dividers with modern competition equipment. $5,000 also went to the Weyburn Wildlife Federation to construct a covered outdoor cooking and serving area. 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
2: Partly cloudy skies clearing up this evening with wind becoming light and a low of 7. Sunshine tomorrow with some clouds moving in near noon. Southeast wind gusting to 40 in the afternoon with a high of 19. Showers on Sunday with a high of 19. Cloudy skies on Monday with a likelihood of showers and high of 18. And Tuesday will be cloudy with a good chance of showers and high of 19. 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
3: Partly cloudy skies becoming clear this evening with wind becoming light, low 7. Sunshine tomorrow with some clouds moving in near noon, wind gusting to 40 in the afternoon and a high of 19. And Sunday we'll see showers and a high of 19. Stay weather ready, stream us anytime, anywhere by downloading the Discover Weyburn app. I'm Natasha Wiebe.
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2: 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Starting on our Thursday, we've got a new show this year. 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
3: Partly cloudy skies becoming clear this evening with wind becoming light, low 7. Sunshine tomorrow with some clouds moving in near noon, wind gusting to 40 in the afternoon and a high of 19. And Sunday we'll see showers and a high of 19. Sun or storm, find the area's official forecast and stream us anywhere on the Discover Wayburn app. I'm Natasha Wiebe.
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2: Good evening. I'm Natasha Weeb. The Weyburn Police Service is sharing fraud prevention tips as scammers continue targeting residents with cryptocurrency schemes. Police say any unexpected request to move your money, buy cryptocurrency, or use a Bitcoin ATM to protect your finances is a scam. Deputy Chief Shane St. John says they often have personal information.
3: They usually know what bank you use. You know, they can find out pretty well anything online. They can't get into that account, so they're looking at ways to either get money or get into your account. So it just don't give them any information whatsoever.
2: Residents are also urged to be wary of callers who pressure them to act immediately and never provide passwords, banking information, or verification codes. Police recommend contacting your bank using a verified phone number and reporting the incident to the Weyburn Police Service and the Canadian Anti-Fraud Centre. Saskatchewan RCMP are highlighting human trafficking warning signs following an investigation in the arm of Edenwald that led to charges against two individuals connected to a business. Discover Weyburn's Larissa McEwen reports.
4: Investigators say human trafficking often centers around control, where people may not be free to leave their jobs and could face threats or consequences if they try. That control can extend to money with wages held or managed by others, as well as workers being pushed into long or excessive hours under pressure to falsify records. In some cases, freedom of movement is limited even further when passports, work permits, or other identification documents are taken or held. Officials say some victims are brought into these situations through false job promises or remain trapped through debt linked to recruitment costs. Police are encouraging anyone who suspects human trafficking to contact authorities immediately. For Discover Weyburn News, I'm Larissa McEwen.
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2: Partly cloudy skies clearing up this evening with wind becoming light and a low of 7. Sunshine tomorrow with some clouds moving in near noon. Southeast wind gusting to 40 in the afternoon with a high of 19. Showers on Sunday with a high of 19. Cloudy skies on Monday with a likelihood of showers and high of 18. And Tuesday will be cloudy with a good chance of showers and high of 19. 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
3: Partly cloudy skies becoming clear this evening with wind becoming light, low 7. Sunshine tomorrow with some clouds moving in near noon, wind gusting to 40 in the afternoon and a high of 19. And Sunday we'll see showers and a high of 19. Stay weather ready. 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
4: Partly cloudy skies becoming clear this evening with wind becoming light, low 7. Sunshine tomorrow with some clouds moving in near noon, wind gusting to 40 in the afternoon and a high of 19. And Sunday we'll see showers and a high of 19. Sun or storm, find the area's official forecast and stream us anywhere on the Discover Weyburn app. I'm Natasha Weeb.
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2: Good evening. I'm Natasha Weeb. The Weyburn Police Service is warning residents about a cryptocurrency scam that has already claimed local victims. Police say scammers contact people by phone, text, or email, pretending to represent a bank, government agency, or fraud department. Victims are told their accounts have been compromised and are instructed to move their money to a so-called safe account by depositing cash into a Bitcoin ATM or transferring cryptocurrency. Deputy Chief Shane St. John says the scammers are convincing and often have personal information.
3: They usually know what bank you use. You know, they can find out pretty well anything online. They can't get into that account, so they're looking at ways to either get money or get into your account. So it just don't give them any information whatsoever.
2: If you're contacted unexpectedly, hang up, call your financial institution directly, and never send money or cryptocurrency without verifying the request. Saskatchewan RCMP are highlighting the warning signs of human trafficking following an investigation in the arm of Edenwald that led to charges against two individuals. Discover Weyburn's Larissa McEwen has the details.
4: The investigation has prompted RCMP to outline key indicators of human trafficking. Those can include workers who cannot leave their job and face threats or punishment if they try. Wages may be withheld or controlled, and workers may be required to work long or excessive hours, sometimes under pressure to falsify records. Identification documents such as passports or work permits may also be taken or restricted, limiting a person's ability to leave or seek help. Other indicators include unsafe working conditions without proper training or equipment, poor living conditions, and fear or reluctance to speak out about their situation. Police say victims may also be recruited through false job offers or held through debt linked to recruitment fees. For Discover Weyburn News, I'm Larissa McEwen.
2: The Weyburn Credit Union handed out community fund grants last night at their community barbecue and carnival. 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
5: Southeast Regional Library received $4,500 from the WCU for roof repairs to help protect the facility and ensure continued access to library services and programs. $5,000 was presented to Color My World Early Learning Center for the development of an outdoor play space for infants, toddlers, and preschool-aged children. $5,000 also went to the Lang Community Club to restore the Beck Field Ball Diamond as a safe and inclusive recreation space. And the Unger Memorial Regional Park also received $5,000 to support the revitalization and modernization of the community pool. For Discover Weyburn News, I'm Marna McManus.
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2: Partly cloudy skies clearing up this evening with wind becoming light and a low of 7. Sunshine tomorrow with some clouds moving in near noon. Southeast wind gusting to 40 in the afternoon with a high of 19. Showers on Sunday with a high of 19. Cloudy skies on Monday with a likelihood of showers and high of 18. And Tuesday will be cloudy with a good chance of showers and high of 19. 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
1: Partly cloudy skies becoming clear this evening with wind becoming light, low 7. Sunshine tomorrow with some clouds moving in near noon, wind gusting to 40 in the afternoon and a high of 19. And Sunday we'll see showers and a high of 19. Stay weather ready, stream us anytime, anywhere by downloading the Discover Weyburn app. I'm Natasha Weeb.
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5: Partly cloudy skies becoming clear this evening with wind becoming light, low 7. Sunshine tomorrow with some clouds moving in near noon, wind gusting to 40 in the afternoon and a high of 19. And Sunday we'll see showers and a high of 19. Sun or storm, find the area's official forecast and stream us anywhere on the Discover Wayburn app. I'm Natasha Weeb.
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2: Partly cloudy skies becoming clear this evening with wind becoming light, low 7. Sunshine tomorrow with some clouds moving in near noon, wind gusting to 40 in the afternoon and a high of 19. And Sunday we'll see showers and a high of 19. Stay weather ready, stream us anytime, anywhere by downloading the Discover Wayburn app. I'm Natasha Weeb.
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3: Partly cloudy skies becoming clear this evening with wind becoming light, low 7. Sunshine tomorrow with some clouds moving in near noon. Wind gusting to 40 in the afternoon and a high of 19. And Sunday we'll see showers and a high of 19. Sun or storm, find the area's official forecast and stream us anywhere on the Discover Weyburn app. I'm Natasha Weeb.
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2: Partly cloudy skies becoming clear this evening with wind becoming light, low 7. Sunshine tomorrow with some clouds moving in near noon, wind gusting to 40 in the afternoon and a high of 19. And Sunday we'll see showers and a high of 19. 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
2: Partly cloudy skies becoming clear this evening with wind becoming light, low 7. Sunshine tomorrow with some clouds moving in near noon, wind gusting to 40 in the afternoon and a high of 19. And Sunday we'll see showers and a high of 19. Sun or storm, find the area's official forecast and stream us anywhere on the Discover Weyburn app. I'm Natasha Wiebe.
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3: Sunny skies this morning with some clouds moving in near noon. Wind gusting to 40 in the afternoon with a high of 19. Partly cloudy tonight with wind easing up and a low of 11. Showers tomorrow with a high of 19. And Monday will be cloudy with a likelihood of showers and high of 18. Stay weather ready. 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
3: Sunny skies this morning with some clouds moving in near noon. Wind gusting to 40 in the afternoon with a high of 19. Partly cloudy tonight with wind easing up and a low of 11. Showers tomorrow with a high of 19. And Monday will be cloudy with a likelihood of showers and high of 18. Sun or storm, find the area's official forecast and stream us anywhere on the Discover Weyburn app. I'm Natasha Weeb.
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2: Sunny skies this morning with some clouds moving in near noon. Wind gusting to 40 in the afternoon with a high of 19. Partly cloudy tonight with wind easing up and a low of 11. Showers tomorrow with a high of 19. And Monday will be cloudy with a likelihood of showers and high of 18. Stay weather ready. 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
2: Sunny skies this morning with some clouds moving in near noon. Wind gusting to 40 in the afternoon with a high of 19. Partly cloudy tonight with wind easing up and a low of 11. Showers tomorrow with a high of 19. And Monday will be cloudy with a likelihood of showers and high of 18. Sun or storm, find the area's official forecast and stream us anywhere on the Discover Weyburn app. I'm Natasha Weeb.
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2: Sunny skies this morning with some clouds moving in near noon. Wind gusting to 40 in the afternoon with a high of 19. Partly cloudy tonight with wind easing up and a low of 11. Showers tomorrow with a high of 19. And Monday will be cloudy with a likelihood of showers and high of 18. Stay weather ready. 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
2: Sunny skies this morning with some clouds moving in near noon. Wind gusting to 40 in the afternoon with a high of 19. Partly cloudy tonight with wind easing up and a low of 11. Showers tomorrow with a high of 19. And Monday will be cloudy with a likelihood of showers and high of 18. Sun or storm? Find the area's official forecast and stream us anywhere on the Discover Weyburn app. I'm Natasha Weeb.
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2: Sunny skies this morning with some clouds moving in near noon. Wind gusting to 40 in the afternoon with a high of 19. Partly cloudy tonight with wind easing up and a low of 11. Showers tomorrow with a high of 19. And Monday will be cloudy with a likelihood of showers and high of 18. Stay weather ready. 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
2: Sunny skies this morning with some clouds moving in near noon. Wind gusting to 40 in the afternoon with a high of 19. Partly cloudy tonight with wind easing up and a low of 11. Showers tomorrow with a high of 19. And Monday will be cloudy with a likelihood of showers and high of 18. Sun or storm, find the area's official forecast and stream us anywhere on the Discover Weyburn app. I'm Natasha Weeb.
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2: Sunny skies this morning with some clouds moving in near noon. Wind gusting to 40 in the afternoon with a high of 19. Partly cloudy tonight with wind easing up and a low of 11. Showers tomorrow with a high of 19. And Monday will be cloudy with a likelihood of showers and high of 18. Stay weather ready. 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
2: Sunny skies this morning with some clouds moving in near noon. Wind gusting to 40 in the afternoon with a high of 19. Partly cloudy tonight with wind easing up and a low of 11. Showers tomorrow with a high of 19. And Monday will be cloudy with a likelihood of showers and high of 18. Sun or storm, find the area's official forecast and stream us anywhere on the Discover Weyburn app. I'm Natasha Wiebe.
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1: Sunny skies this morning with some clouds moving in near noon. Wind gusting to 40 in the afternoon with a high of 19. Partly cloudy tonight with wind easing up and a low of 11. Showers tomorrow with a high of 19. And Monday will be cloudy with a likelihood of showers and high of 18. Stay weather ready. 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
2: Sunny skies this morning with some clouds moving in near noon. Wind gusting to 40 in the afternoon with a high of 19. Partly cloudy tonight with wind easing up and a low of 11. Showers tomorrow with a high of 19. And Monday will be cloudy with a likelihood of showers and high of 18. Sun or storm? Find the area's official forecast and stream us anywhere on the Discover Weyburn app. I'm Natasha Weeb.
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5: Discover Weyburn Weather.
6: A mix of sun and cloud today, windy and 22 degrees. The UV index 8 or very high. Partly cloudy tonight and windy, a low of 11. Tomorrow, rain will be heavy at times, 10 to 20 millimeters expected, and a gusting wind, high of 17. Current weather conditions can be found anytime on your Discover Weyburn app. I'm Judy Peters.
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3: A mix of sun and cloud today, windy and 22 degrees. The UV index 8 or very high. Partly cloudy tonight and windy, a low of 11. Tomorrow, rain will be heavy at times, 10 to 20 millimeters expected, and a gusting wind, high of 17. Current weather conditions can be found anytime on your Discover Weyburn app. I'm Judy Peters.
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2: A mix of sun and cloud today, windy and 22 degrees. The UV index 8 or very high. Partly cloudy tonight and windy, a low of 11. Tomorrow, rain will be heavy at times, 10 to 20 millimeters expected, and a gusting wind, high of 17. Current weather conditions can be found anytime on your Discover Weyburn app. I'm Judy Peters.
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2: A mix of sun and cloud today, windy and 22 degrees. The UV index 8 or very high. Partly cloudy tonight and windy, a low of 11. Tomorrow, rain will be heavy at times, 10 to 20 millimeters expected, and a gusting wind, high of 17. Current weather conditions can be found anytime on your Discover Weyburn app. I'm Judy Peters.
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2: 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Healthcare workers are being encouraged to speak up as contract talks between QP 5430 and Saskatchewan Health Employers continue.

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2: A mix of sun and cloud today, windy and 22 degrees. The UV index 8 or very high. Partly cloudy tonight and windy, a low of 11. Tomorrow, rain will be heavy at times, 10 to 20 millimeters expected, and a gusting wind, high of 17. Current weather conditions can be found anytime on your Discover Weyburn app. I'm Judy Peters.
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1: Discover Wayburn weather.
6: A mix of sun and cloud today, windy and 22 degrees. The UV index 8 or very high. Partly cloudy tonight and windy, a low of 11. Tomorrow, rain will be heavy at times, 10 to 20 millimeters expected, and a gusting wind, high of 17. Current weather conditions can be found anytime on your Discover Wayburn app. I'm Judy Peters.
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0: Hey, good morning. I'm Kenton Dick. That was Carly Rae Jepsen with Call Me Maybe. Happy Saturday. Today is the 20th of June, the second longest day of the year. Tomorrow, of course, is the longest day of the year and the official calendar start of summer. Here's the deal, though. Tomorrow is less than a second longer than today. It's a negligible difference. And the day after that, yes, we'll be getting shorter, but only by 5 seconds. Just a few moments, gonna get right back to the music.
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5: A mix of sun and cloud today, windy and 22 degrees. The UV index 8 or very high. Partly cloudy tonight and windy, a low of 11. Tomorrow, rain will be heavy at times, 10 to 20 millimeters expected, and a gusting wind, high of 17. Current weather conditions can be found anytime on your Discover Weyburn app. I'm Judy Peters.
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0: have another Pride and Pronoun button making program here at the library happening on Tuesday, June 23rd at 6:30 p.m. It's been a couple years since we hosted this one, but it was super popular when we did before. Now, this is open to all ages. 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
9: A mix of sun and cloud today, windy and 22 degrees. The UV index 8 or very high. Partly cloudy tonight and windy, a low of 11. Tomorrow, rain will be heavy at times, 10 to 20 millimeters expected, and a gusting wind, high of 17. Current weather conditions can be found anytime on your Discover Weyburn app. I'm Judy Peters.
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0: Tomorrow, of course, is Father's Day. But a lot of people celebrating today and even yesterday. We just heard Finger 11 with One Thing. I'm Kenton Dick. And we're talking dad advice. The advice you got from your dad. This is Sandra.
1: 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Just maybe not how you wanted them to. And that just sort of helped us accept that everything is a result. And we don't have to fret over whether the result is what we wanted or not.
0: It is very good advice, but it is easier said than done.
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5: A mix of sun and cloud today, windy and 22 degrees. The UV index 8 or very high. Partly cloudy tonight and windy, a low of 11. Tomorrow, rain will be heavy at times, 10 to 20 millimeters expected, and a gusting wind, high of 17. Current weather conditions can be found anytime on your Discover Weyburn app. I'm Judy Peters.
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1: 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We're starting at 3:30, running until 8 p.m. Just kind of a fun way to kick off summer. We're going to have bouncy castles. We've got hot dogs, drinks. Going to bring in the Slush Sisters to make snow cones and slushies for everybody. 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It is entirely free. 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
7: A mix of sun and cloud today, windy and 22 degrees. The UV index 8 or very high. Partly cloudy tonight and windy, a low of 11. Tomorrow, rain will be heavy at times, 10 to 20 millimeters expected, and a gusting wind, high of 17. Current weather conditions can be found anytime on your Discover Weyburn app. I'm Judy Peters.
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0: That's Lucala with Hotter Now here on the Saturday Morning Show. I'm Kenton Dick. Tomorrow is Father's Day, so this is maybe a little bit early, but I do want to say Happy Father's Day. First off, Happy Father's Day to my dad, Daryl, an excellent dad and now grandfather. And also my father-in-law, Alex. He died suddenly earlier this year. And so this is going to be a tough weekend for my family. But we know that we're not the only ones and that there's many others where a day like Father's Day is maybe more of a reminder and maybe tied to grief. So if that's what you're going through, I just want you to know that I'm thinking about you and so are many others. But also, if you are just celebrating this weekend, I wish you all the best. Celebrate the dads in your life in style and make them feel special. And maybe even that's a spouse or your dad, or maybe you've even got kids that are now dads to celebrate. And I wish them all a very happy Father's Day. Back to the music shortly as we head toward noon.
1: 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The pace of change and depth of knowledge needed to succeed in today's classroom would be intimidating to any adult. 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
6: A mix of sun and cloud today, windy and 22 degrees. The UV index 8 or very high. Partly cloudy tonight and windy, a low of 11. Tomorrow, rain will be heavy at times, 10 to 20 millimeters expected, and a gusting wind, high of 17. Current weather conditions can be found anytime on your Discover Weyburn app. I'm Judy Peters.
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6: A mix of sun and cloud today, windy and 22 degrees. The UV index 8 or very high. Partly cloudy tonight and windy, a low of 11. Tomorrow, rain will be heavy at times, 10 to 20 millimeters expected, and a gusting wind, high of 17. Current weather conditions can be found anytime on your Discover Weyburn app. I'm Judy Peters.
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0: It's Saturday afternoon. I'm Kenton Dick. We just heard Avril Lavigne with Complicated. And coming up tomorrow, of course, Father's Day, although lots of celebrations happening today as well. Now, what have you learned from your dad over the years? Hopefully lots. This is Ashley.
1: I have two of them. I have the dad who raised me, my mom's husband. He adopted me, taught me all the important things, right? How to ride a bike, how to drive a car, how to tie my shoes. Basically, every lesson you need as a little girl growing up, how to do an oil change, how to change a tire, all those things. And then my biological dad, the one who gave me life, you know, him and my mom just did what was best for me. And I chose to meet him when I was a teenager. And being an angsty teenager, we didn't talk a whole lot through my teenage years. But as an adult, he was great. I'm very entrepreneurial minded, and so was he. So he taught me a lot of business stuff, how to build a business, how to systemize things. It was very, very encouraging in that way. And always that, like, you can't do anything other than the next right thing. So it doesn't matter how many mistakes you make, figure it out, and you just keep moving forward.
0: What a lovely piece of advice. You can't do anything except the next right thing.
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1: A mix of sun and cloud today, windy and 22 degrees. The UV index 8 or very high. Partly cloudy tonight and windy, a low of 11. Tomorrow, rain will be heavy at times.

0: 10 to 20 millimeters expected and a gusting wind. High of 17. Current weather conditions can be found anytime on your Discover Weyburn app. I'm Judy Peters.
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1: 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We're playing war movies down in the Vimy Room. There will be food, lunch, and a supper.
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6: A mix of sun and cloud today, windy and 22 degrees. The UV index 8 or very high. Partly cloudy tonight and windy, a low of 11. Tomorrow, rain will be heavy at times, 10 to 20 millimeters expected, and a gusting wind, high of 17. Current weather conditions can be found anytime on your Discover Weyburn app. I'm Judy Peters.
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16: A mix of sun and cloud today, windy and 22 degrees. The UV index 8 or very high. Partly cloudy tonight and windy, a low of 11. Tomorrow, rain will be heavy at times, 10 to 20 millimeters expected, and a gusting wind, high of 17. Current weather conditions can be found anytime on your Discover Weyburn app. I'm Judy Peters.
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1: 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Jeff Hoffman strikes out Cody Bellinger, and the Blue Jays have done it.
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3: 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I am the manager of the Weyburn Curling Club. 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
8: A mix of sun and cloud today, windy and 22 degrees. The UV index 8 or very high. Partly cloudy tonight and windy, a low of 11. Tomorrow, rain will be heavy at times, 10 to 20 millimeters expected, and a gusting wind, high of 17. Current weather conditions can be found anytime on your Discover Weyburn app. I'm Judy Peters.
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0: 10 hits behind us on our ride to number one. Well, Ariana Grande just kicked off her Eternal Sunshine tour, which had fans expecting her 2024 album Eternal Sunshine to be the focus of the show. But the reality is she's released two projects in the time since her last tour. So she's got plenty of material to draw from when making the set list. If you've got tickets to the show, we will not spoil anything, but she plays tracks from just about every era of her career, including this one. Hate That I Made You Love Me, new

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10: Partly cloudy tonight and windy, a low of 11. Tomorrow, rain will be heavy at times, 10 to 20 millimeters expected, and a gusting wind, high of 17. On Monday, a chance of showers, 18 degrees. Tuesday, a mix of sun and cloud, chance of more rain, and a high of 19. Current weather conditions can be found anytime on your Discover Weyburn app. I'm Judy Peters.
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12: We are moving through the top 30. So Phoebe Bridgers just announced her first solo tour since 2023, but the show's maybe the only live performances you won't see posted on TikTok. I'll explain after 27. 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

0: Mr. Know-It-All, that's Teddy Swims on AT40 number 21.
1: Coming up next,
0: Noah Kahan's on the way with the title track from his latest project. Plus, Madonna kicks off the top 20 with her biggest hit since Hung Up in 2006. 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
10: Partly cloudy tonight and windy. A low of 11. Tomorrow, rain will be heavy at times, 10 to 20 millimeters expected, and a gusting wind, high of 17. On Monday, a chance of showers, 18 degrees. Tuesday, a mix of sun and cloud, chance of more rain, and a high of 19. Current weather conditions can be found anytime on your Discover Weyburn app. I'm Judy Peters.
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13: Before we get into your top 20, here's another request. This is for Alexa in Phillipsburg, New Jersey, who's a big One Direction fan. Also loves their solo music. She says, you got some Harry Styles? Yes, I do, Alexa, as it was on Just For You in New Jersey.

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0: 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Coming up, and Bruno Mars rebounds a notch. Keep it here.
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2: Partly cloudy tonight and windy, a low of 11. Tomorrow, rain will be heavy at times, 10 to 20 millimeters expected, and a gusting wind, high of 17. On Monday, a chance of showers, 18 degrees. Tuesday, a mix of sun and cloud, chance of more rain, and a high of 19. Current weather conditions can be found anytime on your Discover Weyburn app. I'm Judy Peters.
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0: Hopalite. Number 11, that is Taylor Swift.
1: Coming up next.
0: Sienna Spyro moves closer to number one with her hit. We'll play for in a second. And Tame Impala ties Russell Dickerson for the slowest top 10 climb of the year. 24 weeks for this.
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11: Partly cloudy tonight and windy, a low of 11. Tomorrow, rain will be heavy at times, 10 to 20 millimeters expected, and a gusting wind, high of 17. On Monday, a chance of showers, 18 degrees. Tuesday, a mix of sun and cloud, chance of more rain, and a high of 19. Current weather conditions can be found anytime on your Discover Wayburn app. I'm Judy Peters.
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0: About to get into your top 10 here in just a second. Ryan Seacrest with you. Always get a lot of requests, and we love it, working in as many as we can. This is for Sierra in Harriman, Tennessee. See you again, Charlie Puth.

0: 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Or even better, maybe send me a talk back. I'll get to hear your voice. 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Tell us what you want. We got you.
1: 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The pace of change and depth of knowledge needed to succeed in today's classroom would be intimidating to any adult. 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
8: Partly cloudy tonight and windy, a low of 11. Tomorrow, rain will be heavy at times, 10 to 20 millimeters expected, and a gusting wind, high of 17. On Monday, a chance of showers, 18 degrees. Tuesday, a mix of sun and cloud, chance of more rain, and a high of 19. Current weather conditions can be found anytime on your Discover Weyburn app. I'm Judy Peters.
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0: homesick, a little homesick, a little homesick for somebody.
1: 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Homesick, Phillip Phillips.
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1: 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And Charlie XCX is following a new creative passion outside the world of music, which she admits is, quote, cringe, but she's doing it anyway. We'll tell you what it is after five Golden Huntricks.

0: Taylor Swift Cruel Summer, it's an AT40 Extra. 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We'll find out who's got the hottest song in North America when we reveal the top two in just a second.
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15: Partly cloudy tonight and windy, a low of 11. Tomorrow, rain will be heavy at times, 10 to 20 millimeters expected, and a gusting wind, high of 17. On Monday, a chance of showers, 18 degrees. Tuesday, a mix of sun and cloud, chance of more rain, and a high of 19. 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
8: All right, we are down to the top two. And this next artist grew up playing in his uncle's band, the Love Notes, and his singing ability earned him the nickname Little Elvis. The real Elvis had 81 gold and platinum singles, and this artist only has 43 of his own. But his track, Just the Way You Are, has been officially certified 21 times platinum, the most for any single in history. And besides that, a track from his new album is the number two song in North America, Bruno Mars.